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there's a thing or two to do. 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

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What's the matter with poor Muffin? The farmer's dog is looking sad. 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I'm just a dog that's gone mad. 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Well, maybe it's just opening up. 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But I'm not really a doctor. 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If something's bothering you, don't look at me, 'cause I'm just sitting in the exit.

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